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1: Medic 4, responding to District 407, 880 Beech Tree Road, unit 104 for fall, timeout 2049.

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1: Medic 15, Engine 5, responded District 520, 400 Albemarle Drive at the city jail for 40-year-old with elevated heart rate. 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
1: 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I think he hit himself with a bottle. He is intoxicated, also has fallen. Patient's going to be a black male wearing a white t-shirt, burgundy pants. PD is also en route. We'll advise this being safe. Time out, 2157.
0: Medic 12, Alpha Bravo, 3400, Mornington Drive, timeout, 2157.
1: Medic 12, respond to District 1202, 3400, Mornington Drive, crossing Woodbond Drive. 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
1: Minute 6, respond to District 606, 816, High Point Lane. Crossing High Point Place for a 71-year-old female who has fallen. Possible injury to the wrist. Timeout, 21:59.

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1: 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Timeout 2202.

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1: Can I go ahead?
0: You can make notification to Virginia Power. Light pole was hit. Nancy Oscar, 513. Second number, November Hotel, 41.

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0: Medic 4, Alpha Bravo, 2212, Sunrise Court, timeout, 2218.
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2: Do you have another number associated with this address?

0: And she wants to see. And she wants to take this on Sunrise Court. We're en route and add EMS-1 for whole blood. Press it.
1: EMS-1, Alpha Bravo, 2212, Sunrise Court, timeout, 2220.
2: EMS-1, District 106, 2212, Sunrise Court, crossing Sunrise Avenue, assist medic 4 and engine 1, en route to a hemorrhage, timeout, 2221.

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1: Engine 10, go ahead.
0: I have several numbers related to this address. If you're talking about a phone number, I can put a couple of them in the call if need be.
1: Engine 10, receive. We can hold off on that for now. We're almost on the scene.
0: Received.

0: 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It's just the he's all called Marshall.
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0: Agent 7, and Medic 7, Charlie Delta, 221, Galahack Road, timeout, 2229.
1: Engine 7, Medic 7, District Northwest 2 at 221 Galahack Road, crossing Old Battlefield South. Sick person with altered level of consciousness, timeout, 2229.

0: Marshall 3.
1: Marshall
0: 3. Just responding to Battalion 1's location. Can you also have the on-call building sector respond?
1: Okay, I'll show you responding at 2231.

0: Go ahead, Susie.
1: Come on, go ahead.
0: Yes, ma'am, you do have Virginia Power responding, correct?
1: That's affirmative. They advised about a 25-minute ETA. That was at 22:23. So hopefully another 5 minutes or so.
0: Copy. Thank you.

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1: 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Timeout's 2249.

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0: Who do you share as the on-call PIO?
1: Do you need the name of the on-call?
0: Yes, please.
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1: Battalion 1, Ladder 2, Engine 24, Engine 4, Engine 2, Engine 3, Rescue 1, Ladder 5, AMS 1, and Medic 4, respond to District 408, Wood Springs Suites at 1708 Sentinel Drive, crossing Wood Lake Drive for a commercial structure fire. 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
0: I'm seeing a large four-story hotel. You have audible visual alarms going off. You've got nothing showing. Four side 360 is complete. I'll have intern command. Can be investigated.

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0: Alright, we'll leave yourself and ladder 2 on the alarm. 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
0: Copy. All units on scene are en route to Wood Springs Reitz on Sentinel to return to dispatch and clear, with the exception of engine 24 and ladder 2. We'll keep it intact, but it'll be unmonitored.

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0: 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We'll make our way to Sector 4.

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1: Engine 2, Medic 2, District 216, 4119, Lady Avenue, crossing Portal Road for possible overdose. PD is also around police station until that bus code 40772.

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1: Engine 1, Medic 1, District 106, 2000, Pond Lane, crossing Border Road for a diabetic problem at 0729.
2: EMS 1, Chesapeake, hold Engine 1.
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1: Battalion 2, EMS 2, Engine 15, Rescue 1, and Medic 15, District 1508, 1324 Cedar Road, crossing Bell's Mill Road as they come with senior living on the second floor for choking with ineffective breathing at 0745. 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
1: Okay, Maggie.
0: It causes any of this time wheezing and gasping for breath.
1: Proceed.

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2: 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Chesapeake, you copy?
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0: Hey, we just came over to Jordan. I guess we'll just double back and head towards High Rise. We've got to clear that way.
1: Yes, sir. That would be good. We've cleared everything from military all the way to South Main and Norfolk. We got nothing. As soon as the ladder cleared to 64, we don't have any additional. I'm good with clearing everyone.
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0: mitigate, and ladder 5, medical, Battlefield Boulevard North and Campsville Road, timeout, 0943.
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0: 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I copy an update. 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
0: 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We'll be out checking for injuries. It's going to be on Forsman Boulevard, 4100 block of Forsman Boulevard, by the Charlie Bank.
1: Sorry.

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0: 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It's right across the street. I'm already on the scene.
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0: 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Okay, and you're 14 o'clock, clear echo response, keep EMS one coming, clear text to at 13:21. 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
1: Engine 3, trust me.
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1: 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You can clear engine 2. We're going to switch to tag 3.
0: Okay, engine 2, I'll show you clear.
2: Okay, I'm going to show you clear. Tactical dispatchers up, answering on tag 2 instead of tag 3.
0: Okay.

0: Battalion 11 to Battalion 1.
1: Hey.
0: Hey, Chief, I'm cleared up from the Echo. Do you want me to pick that up for you?
1: Yes, sir. Thank you.
0: Okay, I'll head back to the station. Battalion 11, Chesapeake.
2: Battalion 11.
0: I'm going to pick up the gas leak for Battalion 1. He's aware. I'm switching over to Tech 3.
2: Okay.

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1: Medic 14.
0: You're in one story commercial structure. It's been evacuated. Could be an external gas leak. Unnoticed inside, awaiting the next new engine.
1: Alright, Medic 14, I copy. On scene, one story commercial structure has been evacuated. Exterior gas leak, unknown if inside, waiting on engines, 1326.

0: Age 33, Chelsea.
1: Engine 3.
0: I'll say, I'll be establishing command. We got a hydrant about 200 feet behind us on Corker Lane.
1: Okay, Engine 3, I copy on scene. Establishing command. 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
2: Battalion 11, Chesapeake, on scene.
1: Okay, Battalion 11, 1328.

0: Battalion 11, command.
1: Command Battalion 11, go ahead.
0: Yeah, okay, I copy that you guys got a hydrant just behind you. You're currently in investigative mode at 933. Ladder 2 just pulled up. They are in the neighboring parking lot, it looks like, right next door to your structure. If that's correct, you need a can report.
1: That's affirmative, Chief. I got an active link. We're trying to secure it at the meter now to see if that's going to stop, and I can't tell if it's past the meter or before. We're going to shut this meter off. We're going to...
2: Medicare,
1: Jesse. Thompson, the check-in levels inside that building and possibly ventilation.
3: Medicare.
2: Medicare, engine 14, EMS monitor transport in Chesapeake Regional.
3: 14 video.
0: We're remaining in the investigative mode. We do have a hand line on the ground. Only Virginia Natural Gas reporting out to us, priority one.
3: Okay, Battalion 1, I copy. Battalion 11, I copy. Federal Virginia Natural respond out at 1331.
1: Age 3, command.
0: Command, Agent 3.
1: Gas is secured, and the meter. That took care of the leak at this time. We're just going to get inside, possibly ventilate, check the levels inside.
0: Okay, I copy. 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I'll get engine 4 to come inside and assist you guys. Command, engine 4.
2: Engine 4, command. 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
4: 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We got a fan in the front door.

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0: Okay, I copy. You guys got a fan at the front door. Engine 4, you can hold off on the fan. 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
1: Engine 3 to command, go ahead.
0: Okay, you're going to be able to, you would need, excuse me, do you have what you need off ladder 2, or do you want to have that team in rope?
1: We're going to be good with Engine 3 and ladder 2, Chief. 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We have a slight smell inside, but we've confirmed that we've shut this leak off at the meter.
0: Okay, you are confirming the meter's off. 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
1: Negative, both in ladder command.
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0: Engine 24, Engine 4, Ladder 2, respond to District 1406. 1565 Crossways Boulevard, Hilton Garden Inn, indicating a general fire. Tenant 1403.
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0: 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Engine 4, I'll show you go.
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1: 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You can get places on that call. 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
0: All scene, large four-story hotel, got nothing short from the Alpha or Delta side. I'll be establishing Crossways Command. Closest hydrants can be out on Crossways. We'll be investigating.
1: Property on scene of a large four-story hotel, nothing showing from Alpha or Delta side. Establishing command, not investigating. Closest hydrant is going to be on Crossways Boulevard, 14 and 7.

0: Larry 2, Chesapeake. Larry 2 is on scene.
1: Okay, 1406. Correction, 1408.
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0: 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Engine 10 to Medic 10. This is going to be 58 heading back toward airline. I'm going to go do a U-turn at the airport and come back up.
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1: Engine.
0: You can advise animal control. We've got a pet in the back seat that's injured. They were on the way to the vet. We might need to see if we can coordinate transporting that animal to the vet with animal control.
1: Do you advise the pet is injured?
0: Yeah, affirmative. He was transporting the pet to the vet with a broken leg. You could advise animal control.
1: Okay.

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0: We were able to make contact with Animal Control. They're going to meet us at Station 10. 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
0: This is going to be either a Cox or Verizon line that's down. We've got it removed out of the way. It's going to be piled up by the entrance to the church at 1433. If you could advise those companies, there's no hazard. 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
2: 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Everybody from Williams will miss you. 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
4: 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We're going to miss you, man. Love you. 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Don't be a stranger. Thanks for the memories. Stay safe out there. Love you, brother.
5: 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Congratulations on your retirement. We love you. Very proud of you, buddy.
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1: 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Enjoy retirement. Guy 3 Rooster, we're going to miss you. 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